always waited for the moment that you would come through my door. But this brought loneliness so far. I lay my hand unto my heart.

this town's lost its faith, our colors will fade eventually. So if our time is running out, day after day, we'll make the mundane our masterpiece. Oh my, my, oh my, my love, I take one look at you, you're taking me out.